So this is 27. It doesn't matter what I've been through. I should go out too, but I still act like I'm 11. I'm not emotionally sound since I left you. And no, I don't like to be the bad guy.

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Say no.

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3: 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Oh my, my, oh my, my love, I take one look at you, you're taking me out.

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1: 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If you had one shot, one opportunity to seize everything you ever wanted in one moment.

0: 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Auf Krone Hit. 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
1: Ask for money and get advice. Ask for advice, get money twice. I'm from the dirty, but that Chico nice. Y'all call it a moment, I call it life.